0: 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Got Noah Kahan coming up in a few minutes. Right now it's the Kid Laroi and Kehlani with Girls here on K-Hits.
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1: You can't get better than that. It's fair time. 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

Tyler Langley, 106.9 K-Hits. It's Bryson Knight. We got a throwback Thursday here involving a couple of really funny shows. 17 years ago, 2009, Community premiered. That ran for 6 seasons, most of the time on NBC. And then 13 years ago, 2013, Brooklyn Nine-Nine also premiered on NBC, starring Andy Samberg. Those are really good streaming shows, in case you haven't seen them. If you have, which one do you prefer, Community or Brooklyn Nine-Nine? Text us, 918-442-1069. 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
7: It's been another hot day across the area. Isolated shower, thunderstorm for another hour or two possible, mainly southeast of Tulsa. Look for low tonight, down to 79. And for a Friday, hot. High A right around 99, heat index 105, light south winds. Not a great kickoff for high school football games in the evening. It's going to be toasty. We will see that Saturday has probably the hottest day left over, and that'll be about 100, 101. Light south-southwest winds at 10 to 20. Whatever you're doing on Saturday, be advised, it's a hot one. Sunday, we have a chance of thunderstorms developing late in the day with a cold front. And finally, cooler weather next week. From News on 6, I'm meteorologist Travis Meyer.

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0: 106.9 K-Hits. Got NFL football going on right now with the Lions and Bills. I got a fun fact, too. Did you know that approximately 80% of NFL players go broke whenever they retire? Is that a fun fact? Yeah, it's not so fun when you think about it. Taylor Swift, Ariana Grande, also coming up here on K-Hits.
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1: 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Coming up, we got Malcolm Todd and Miley on the way. It's Bryce at Night, Chris Tame and Paula on Tulsa's number one hit music.

0: 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Is that
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0: Bruno Mars, 106.9 K-Hits. It's Bryce at Night. Did you know that Capri Sun is debuting a super-sized version of one of their pouches? You know, those pouches usually don't last long as it is, and I feel like this one should be for the adults. Okay, it holds 20 ounces. That is more than three times the size of the original. Yes, now we got a super-sized version, and they're going to be dropping next Monday through Thursday through daily drops at Walmart.com. So keep your eyes peeled for that. New music coming up, Teddy Swims, here on K-Hits.
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16: It's been another hot day across the area. Isolated shower, thunderstorm for another hour or two possible, mainly southeast of Tulsa. Look for low tonight, down to 79. And for our Friday, hot. High right around 99, heat index 105. Light south winds, not a great kickoff for our high school football games in the evening. It's going to be toasty. We will see this Saturday has probably the hottest day left over, and that'll be about 100, 101. Light south-southwest winds at 10 to 20. Whatever you're doing on Saturday, be advised, it's a hot one. Sunday, we have a chance of thunderstorms developing late in the day with a cold front. And finally, cooler weather next week. From News on 6, I'm meteorologist Travis Meyer.

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1: Peter, what's got you frazzled?
2: Me? Frazzled? I'm not frazzled. You're frazzled.
1: If you say so.
3: Did you know Oklahoma gets the worst weather in the country?
1: I thought it was Texas.
3: You're fooling yourself. They might get the most storms, but they're also like 50 times bigger than we are. By area, ours is way worse than them.
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1: Wait.
3: And it doesn't even have to strike near your house. 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
1: Nobody does. 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
3: I don't even care about the weather anymore. Bring on the tornadoes.
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0: Roger on the Moon Rocks 106.9 KITS. It's Bryce at Night. Throwback Thursday. I got a couple of really funny shows for this one. 17 years ago, 2009, Community premiered on NBC. That ran for 6 seasons. 13 years ago, 2013, Brooklyn Nine-Nine, also premiering on NBC, starring Andy Samberg. Those are really good streaming shows. They've been very popular over the years. Which one do you prefer if you've seen them? Brooklyn Nine-Nine, Community? Text us, 918-442-1069. That's on KITS.
1: 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Thanks to Hometown Painting and Renovations. 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
3: 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You're frazzled.
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6: It's been another hot day across the area. Isolated shower or thunderstorm for another hour or two possible, mainly southeast of Tulsa. Look for low tonight, down to 79. And for a Friday, hot. High A right around 99, heat index 105. Light south winds, not a great kickoff for high school football games in the evening. It's going to be toasty. We will see that Saturday has probably the hottest day left over, and that'll be about 100, 101. Light south-southwest winds at 10 to 20. Whatever you're doing on Saturday, be advised, it's a hot one. Sunday, we have a chance of thunderstorms developing late in the day with a cold front, and finally, cooler weather next week. From News on 6, I'm meteorologist.

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1: 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Coming up, we got Harry Styles and Noah Kahan on the way. It's Price at Night. Here's Ariana Grande on Tulsa's number one.

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7: It's been another hot day across the area. Isolated shower, thunderstorm for another hour or two possible, mainly southeast of Tulsa. Look for low tonight, down to 79. And for a Friday, hot. High right around 99, heat index 105, light south winds. Not a great kickoff for high school football games in the evening. It's going to be toasty. We will see this Saturday has probably the hottest day left over, and that'll be about 100, 101. Light south, southwest winds at 10 to 20. Whatever you're doing on Saturday, be advised, it's a hot one. Sunday, we have a chance of thunderstorms developing late in the day with a cold front. And finally, cooler weather next week. From News on 6, I'm meteorologist Travis Meyer.

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1: It's 11 o'clock on your home for the Chubbs Show. Coming up, we got Taylor Swift and Miley on the way. It's Price at Night. Just Eddie Swims on Tulsa's number one.

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1: Peter, what's got you frazzled?
2: Me? 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You're frazzled.
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2: I don't even care about the weather anymore. Bring on the tornadoes.
1: Yeah, maybe you should stay just a little frazzled about tornadoes.

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10: It's been another hot day across the area. Isolated shower, thunderstorm for another hour or two possible, mainly southeast of Tulsa. Look for low tonight, down to 79. And for a Friday, hot. High right around 99, heat index 105, light south winds. Not a great kickoff for high school football games in the evening. It's going to be toasty. We will see that Saturday has probably the hottest day left over, and that'll be about 100, 101. Light south-southwest winds at 10 to 20. Whatever you're doing on Saturday, be advised, it's a hot one. Sunday, we have a chance of thunderstorms developing late in the day with a cold front. And finally, cooler weather next week. From News on 6, I'm meteorologist Travis Meyer.

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1: 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We are Dexter and the Moon Rocks. 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
1: What do you do when a kid flattens your tires? And I'm not talking about slashing them, because that would be horrible. But Oreo, you said a child, maybe what? How old would you say?
2: Probably about 4 or 5.
1: 4 or 5. All right, tell me what happened.
2: Okay, so one of my favorite things to do when I got, you know, I'm bored, I don't have anything going on, I love to go to Costco. I like to walk around.
1: Oh, man. Excuse me. Do you also mall walk?
2: You know, I do check my steps, but they always have something new. So I'm going
1: all right,
2: in there.
1: No, I got you. I'm sorry.
2: Going in there. I'm getting my salmon. I'm checking out the clothes, all that stuff. And I see this kid.
1: I'm a Member's Mark guy. That's the only reason I took my shot at you. I'm sorry. I do love Costco, though.
2: We do it different over here.
1: Okay, go ahead.
2: So I'm walking through the store and I see this kid, like I said, about 4 or 5. Man, he is a problem. And as I'm pushing my cart, I'm looking over, and I'm like, we're growing up, did your parents, my mom would always do this, and she'd see a kid acting up, and she would, like, give me the warning. If you act like that, you knew.
1: If you ever act like that, you know what I would do to you? No, ma'am, because I'm not acting like that.
2: And I would almost get scared, like, I'd be in places, and I would see a kid acting up, and I was like, oh, my mom doesn't see him, because I would get punished.
1: If that was you, I would love to grab you by that little fat pack in the back of your arm and pinch it. Ooh.
2: I would go into stores and be like, please, nobody act up.
1: My mom's like, I would love to take your PlayStation, and I'd break it over my knee, and then I'd eat it. I'm like, Mom,
2: yeah, my
1: you know
2: mom
1: how
2: wasn't,
1: much I love my PlayStation?
2: My mom wasn't that extreme, but there were warnings. So I'm walking through Costco, and I'm like, man, this kid's out of control. I feel bad for his dad. He's always like, hey, come here, put this down. Don't open this. Don't, you know, be by the cart.
1: We're in the Honest Nest. We're all friends around here. I can't lie. I used to look at those parents and go, what is wrong with you? I now look at those parents, and I go, I can relate with you.
2: And I felt bad because I was like, as soon as I'm leaving that store, I was like, man, this guy's got, he's got a mountain of things
1: bless
2: going
1: his heart.
2: On. I'm not taking that home. So as I load up my car, I'm pulling out, and I see him.
1: Was this kid hitting or pulling, or was he getting ripping things down?
2: Everything.
1: Doing it all.
2: Everything.
1: See, when you can't contain your baby, and you don't, like, I'm worried about the day my son's not in the shopping cart anymore. But, yeah, I'm worried about that, but okay,
2: he wouldn't have sat in the shopping cart. He was bringing chaos.
1: He's like.
2: So I'm loading up the car, and as I pull out, I see this kid, and it has to be a rock. I thought it might be cardboard. I don't know. But he threw it in the street. No, just in the street. And it was like he was mad about it, but I couldn't figure out if it was a rock or cardboard. I can only go one way to get out.
1: Did his dad grab him?
2: Dad didn't see it. Dad was turned around.
1: Oh, great.
2: So I thought I missed it. I didn't. I was like, oh, well, hopefully it was just cardboard. You hear it go under the car. I found out about 6 to 7 miles later that kid.
1: What's that sound? That cardboard seems to have really been stuck under my car for these miles.
2: And the biggest thing is, like, hopefully, like, maybe I ran over something and it's just stuck under there or whatever. No, I get out and tire's flat.
1: He blew the tire. That's one of those things you go, great, let me pull back around and go find his dad. Say, hey, look at what your son did. Because, hold up, let's say that even if it did happen right there and you did see it, would you pull over and say something to the dad?
2: I mean, at that point, I knew it was the kid.
1: Okay.
2: But there's nothing.
1: You're just going to be like, well, that's a kid being a kid, I guess.
2: There's nothing that can be done.
1: No, yeah, there is a thing that can be done. I can go back to Costco and go, can I please get this footage? And then not only that, can we go and look up this guy's member? Can y'all tell me? Because I know the time they left.
2: Well,
1: we left about the same time. Pull his nut.

0: pull his name, and then I'm gonna. This is a full investigative service now.
1: Well, I wish the blowout would have happened at Costco because they have tires.
0: Oh, that's even. Hold on. That would have been how legit they go, because you know they have phenomenal customer service.
1: Yeah.
0: And they're like, well, you know what? We're sorry that this happened. First off, let us also offer you homeowners insurance. Let's offer. I think they have. Don't they have vehicle like car insurance too? I think.
1: Yeah, like it, TVs. If you buy a TV, it comes with insurance. Like, they're hooking you up.
0: They hook it up there. I go, well, can you also hook up that kid or his dad with like a babysitter here, or I don't know, maybe something else? But so you did nothing with this.
1: As far as finding out with the kid or calling Costco, no. But the chaos continued.
0: Look at me. I'm such a Karen. So, call them and track them down.
1: So I'm calling all these tire places. Nobody has my tire. Nobody has the size. Great. So I got a shout out Oscar at Hibden.
0: Shout out Oscar.
1: He hooked it up. I called him. They had to order the tire. I got it to the shop.
0: That's one of those things.
1: Yeah, $600 later.
0: Wait, what? $600 because it's a special size.
1: They had to order the tires.
0: Let me tell you, I only pray that right now, Chubb Show, good morning. Tell me, is this a representative of Costco? Or do you have, or does your, did your child throw the rock at Oreo's car?
2: No.
0: No? Okay. And would you also flip out, or would you go, no, it's okay, we'll just move along. It's kids being kids.
2: I'd just move on.
0: You just got to move right along and go, you know what? Hey, wait, have you ever thrown a rock at a car? Maybe that's why.
2: No?
0: No? Okay. Well, look at you. Then you're better than me. Oreo, did you ever throw anything at a car?
1: Not at all. My mom told me ahead of time. There was a kid. She said, if you do that.
0: Your mom put the fear in you. You're like, I ain't doing nothing. Yes, ma'am, and no way. You're such a good guy. You even go, I'll pay for it. No problem. I don't want any trouble for him. That guy's got enough going on.
1: I'll be back at Costco this weekend.
0: Of course you will, because they're so great. Hey,
1: love that place.
0: And they have samples on the weekend. Shout out.
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0: us, email us at kits.com, and that'll directly go right to the show. And I gotta say, I was on Reddit, and sometimes I'm afraid to go on there because my ego has been shattered before. I've realized that there's some
1: wild
0: trolls.
1: It's wild on there.
0: Yeah, there are. And it, you know what? I could get, I'm not kidding around, 200 nicest people to say some of the sweetest things ever. And one person says one bad thing, and I go, what's your issue, huh? What have I done to you? And then I'm like, okay, that's not what it is. Let it go. So I was reading this, and Henry Reardon, shout out to Henry. He was very upset. He said, to the bleep at the movie theater on Sunday afternoon. I'll even say it. He was at Starwood 20.

0: I'm reading the facts. He said, no one wants to sit next to you trying to enjoy a drink and a popcorn while you put your nasty bare feet on your recliner. It's a movie theater, not your living room. No matter what, a grown man who thinks it's okay to take his shoes off in the theater is not okay. And I go, hold up, with socks? Because that's foul. If you're taking socks and shoes off at the movie theater, yeah, that's way too cozy, right?
1: With or without socks. That's too comfortable.
0: Because you like the movies, right?
1: I love the movies.
0: Guys, 918-442-1069. That's got to be one of the foulest things that's ever happened at the movies, right?
1: I would think so.
0: And what do you do? How do you handle that? Because I even got right here some of the five rudest things that you can do at a movie theater. I was shocked when I just saw this clips of this new movie with Aquaman and Jack Black. What is it?
1: Minecraft.
0: Thank you. Minecraft. These kids inside this movie, it shows some kind of chicken. I'm afraid to even say chicken because I don't even know if that's what triggers them. But, oh, my goodness, they, like, threw popcorn in the air. All the kids start losing it. They start running around.
1: In some theaters, they've had to, like, pre-warn the crowd. Like, hey, when these things happen in the movies,
0: I'm gonna cut the lights up.
1: Yeah.
0: I'm going to say the more you do that, the brighter the lights will go. And no one will be able to see the movie. If that's the game where I'm, like, the meanest attendant manager ever at the movie theater.
1: Nobody's going to your movie theater.
0: Yeah, they're
1: going
0: to be like, wow.
1: Nobody is.
0: Record sales of horrible. Well, the five rudest things you can do in a movie theater, number five, leaving your trash behind. Of course, it's always rude to consider anybody should throw your trash away and do a job for you. Number four, putting your feet on someone else's seat. Uh-oh.
1: People do that?
0: Well, this is where the Reddit conversation triggered my man. Henry.
1: Somebody had their feet, like, kicked up on, like, you know,
0: even
1: the
0: like
1: headrest
0: right
1: of
0: next
1: another
0: to
1: one.
0: Him, even like, oh, if I see your dirty feet next to my head, I think I'm going to say something. That's one of those things where I go, oh, I thought using your phone, which comes in at number three, was bad enough. Talking or snacking loudly. Hey, cut it out. I'm sorry. I'm trying to enjoy a snack. Guess what? That happens in the movie theater sometimes. And it's not my fault that the movie happens to always go quiet the 1 second I go to open my snack. It's just the way that my luck has to go. It'll be the loudest action scene that you've ever seen. Like explosions, dinosaurs chasing each other. And then the second I go, oh, let me grab this bag of M&Ms. Oh, everyone in the whole theater heard that.
1: And everybody's looking at you.
0: And number one, arriving late. Yeah, I guess that's, you know, obviously not ideal, but I'm sorry, me walking by you is really causing that much of
1: that
0: you.
1: Would bother me.
0: Like, stop being that focused into the movie that my head distracted you for 2 seconds.
1: That's going to bother me because they tell you when the movie starts.
0: Don't be that person here.
1: I'm being that person. That's when the movie starts.
0: K-Hits.
1: I came early to get a good seat.
0: K-Hits, good morning. Thank you for calling. What do you got going on?
2: Good morning.
0: Hi. Have you had something disgusting happen to you at the movies, or are you one of these people?
2: Okay. I have kind of the weirdest, grossest thing that happened this last weekend at the movie.
0: Prove it.
2: Okay. So I was sitting there, and I was hearing kind of a clicking sound, and I was like, you know, the lights were off. It was like in the middle of the movie, like not a big action scene or anything, but kind of the buildup. And finally, kind of like on the corner of my eye, I see something shiny. And so I turn my head, and a literal toenail flies up towards me.
1: No way.
2: The guy next to me, he was like, oh, sorry. Like, this has just been bothering me all day.
1: Oh, sorry.
0: Oh, sorry about that. My massive toenail. Hold on. Someone was sitting next to you at the movie theaters clipping their toenails?
2: Yes. He took, and this was not like a guy in sandals picking at it. No, no. It was like literal toenail clippers. He took off his sneaker and his socks.
0: Did he do both feet or just one?
2: No, he ended up doing both feet, even though
1: that's gross.
2: I thought he was going to put one and have this instance. And then actually the person on the other side of him, who I thought maybe came with him, did get up and move at some point.
0: Oh, I thought you were going to say that he just tossed the nail clippers over and they're like, here, let me get some of mine too. This one's getting me too. Well, I'm not gonna lie, when you got hangnail and it's getting stuck on that sock the whole time and you're like, ah. But that's disgusting to do at the movie theaters. And you gotta.
2: Like, if you've gotta take care of it then and there, like just go to the bath, like go to a stall. I don't know. It's like.
0: Could you imagine?
2: Or your car.

0: I don't know about you. That's one of those things I'm getting a manager for. You clip your toenails on me, I'm getting a manager at the movie theaters.
1: Imagine making a plan to get popcorn, a movie, and cut your toenails.
0: Oh, either way, there. Those are all gross. So thank you for the call.
2: Yeah.
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1: Hey, good morning, Tracy. How are you, beautiful?
2: Hey, it's pretty amazing to be talking to you. Thanks so much for helping me.
1: Are you nervous because my voice? All right.
2: I mean, it's really exciting to be talking to you.
1: Okay.
2: I
1: get it.
2: Just nervous.
1: Well, Oreo pointed and laughed at me, so all that smoothness I thought I have went out the window.
3: Darn.
1: Tell us what's going on with Russ.
2: Well, I thought we were really getting along. We were both laughing a lot on our date. A good sign, right?
1: You were laughing? Yeah, that's a good sign. Yeah.
2: Well, we ended up meeting up for lunch, which is not really romantic, I guess. But it was
3: you gotta
2: nice
3: eat.
2: To have a
1: Who are you talking to? Yeah, right. You want to find the way to my heart? Take me to lunch.
2: Oh, okay.
1: Yeah, that's the way in.
2: I didn't know lunch was the new trend.
1: Yeah, that's hot. Yeah, that's what's up. Okay, well, tell us what's going on. Never mind, I'll stop. All right, what happened at
4: lunch?
1: Things
4: we didn't need to know.
1: Did he say, wow, lunch is so hot?
2: I'm getting a little flustered.
1: Don't worry.
2: It was a quick date, and we just got to know each other a little bit. I guess I'm just worried that I did something wrong.
1: Well, you said it was during the day. Was it on a weekday? Was he maybe working that day, or?
4: Yeah, okay, that's valid.
2: I was working, and so
1: See?
2: I had to do it on my lunch. I was on my lunch break.
1: Yeah,
2: for lunch.
1: That's okay. Very considerate of him to not take up too much of your time because he realized you got to get to work. Although I would love to sit here and stare at you all day in a non-creepy way. But you have no idea why you haven't heard back?
2: I'm not really great at making snap decisions. So I did end up getting two different kinds of dressing for my salad.
4: That's not that big of a deal. We didn't have a lot of time. We'd like some more time.
1: She got two different salad dressings. I can't do this. I'm not kidding. If he says it's the reasoning is because of salad dressing, I'm going to hang up on him, okay? Just so we know.
2: Okay.
1: Okay, deal.
2: That's not why.
1: If it is, you deserve someone who is going to call you back over something other than salad dressing. So here, give me a second. What we'll do is we'll go ahead and get Russ on the phone and figure out what's going on.
2: Okay, thank you so much.
1: Yeah, of course. Hold on, love.
5: Hello.
1: Hey, good morning. Is this Russ?
5: Who is it?
1: Hey, Russ. Sorry, bud. My name is Chubbs. That's my friend Oreo. We host the morning show here on K-Hits.
5: Oh, my God. Yeah.
1: Hey.
5: Cool. What's up? Yeah, hey. What's up?
1: Oh, nothing much. Happy to talk to you. We were talking to your secret admirer. She loves you so much.
5: Oh, it's not the... Can you decide for me, girl? Is it?
1: Are you talking about... over the salad dressing, Tracy?
5: Oh, no.
1: Okay.
5: It's way more than that. She wanted me to make every last decision for her. It was really nerve-wracking.
1: So you can't wait to talk to her again, and you'd love to go out on another date, huh?
4: And make more decisions.
1: Yeah, because she's going to... She's found out, yeah, you've decided to not call her. And are you okay?
5: Guys, like, I gotta be honest. Like,
1: sounds like you just tried to choke yourself, Russ.
5: Yeah. Brother, man. Like, the amount of decisions she was hoisting on me. She wanted me to pick between the three salads that she thought looked good. She asked me, like, which of the dressings I thought would be best. Guys.
1: Okay.
5: She even asked me which route that she should take back to work after our date. It was crazy.
1: So here's what I will say in her defense. She did tell us that making decisions maybe isn't her best her best suit.
4: That sounds like it is.
1: And that's something. We all got something, right?
5: No, guys.
1: And,
5: hey. That, man. Like, way beyond
1: Russ.
5: That. No, she wanted me to plot out her entire life, brother.
1: I think what it is she really values your opinion. And she was like, man, I really like this guy. We actually got Tracy on the phone with us. Tracy, you still there?
2: I'm really sorry if I came across as needy.
1: Aww.
2: Truly, Russ. I was nervous about making a misstep. And
1: bless your heart.
2: I didn't want you to judge me for making a bad choice.
1: Bless
5: oh
1: your heart.
5: Oh, my God, sweetie, you are really sweet, but it's hard not to judge you for not wanting to.
1: Okay, all right, Russ. Well, Russ, look, I mean, you come across as a very confident man. She was very excited to go on this date with you. How about now that we got some of the nerves out the way on the first date, what do you say that we'll pay for it all if you guys go out on another date now that the first one's out the way? Because Tracy's really sweet.
4: Yeah, give her one more shot.
1: One more shot.
5: I'll tell you what.
1: One more shot.
5: Oh, my God. Okay, Chubbs, Oreo, because it's you guys, and you guys are so cool.
1: We are.
4: Yeah, I like this.
1: Say yes.
4: Yes.
5: I'll do it, man.
1: Okay. Well, don't forget, Tracy.
5: You gotta teach me your workout because your muscles are your flex is pretty amazing.
1: Yeah, I get where you're going with this, Tracy. Absolutely, we'll set this all up. I do 1,069 push-ups a day, and I still do Tybo. And I do P90X. I'll stop lying.
4: Over there doing P90 nothing.
1: Yeah, nice. It's nice. So here, guys, we'll set you up on the date, and we wish you nothing but the best. Congratulations. Wow.
2: Thank you for your help, and I look forward to seeing you again.
1: Aww.
5: I look forward to seeing you.

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3: Another unseasonably warm morning. We're in for plenty of sunshine for our Friday. A light south breeze this afternoon, a high of 99 degrees, slim chance for an isolated shower. A low of 78, a high near 100 on Saturday before a cold front starts to arrive late Sunday. For the Bob Mills Weather Center, I'm News on 6 meteorologist Stephen Nairns.

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1: It certainly is right. Good morning and happy Friday.
2: Happy Friday.
1: Ooh, I'm gonna sing because I'm so happy. Yeah, you. You know what I just realized? I sound like one of the Sanderson sisters when I sing those witches from Hocus Pocus.
2: Yeah.
1: Yeah, I'm like that one witch who calls for the book. And she's like, oh, hello. Whatever it is, I don't know. But
2: that's how they get the book.
1: That's what it feels like. Yeah,
2: but we didn't get anything.
1: That's so sad. See, instead of giving me like a good impression, my brain went, "Ooh, you sound like a Sanderson sister." Like, man, that was real bad. Okay, cool. Appreciate you. Well, happy Friday to me too. So, Oreo, how was your whatever yesterday was?
2: It was good. I'm just trying to figure out this chair.
1: What is it?
2: Was it you like the three little bears? Like, somebody's been sitting in my chair.
1: It's what it looks like, huh?
2: Yeah, I don't know.
1: It looks like it looks like there's definitely been a little swapper. Look, I'm not gonna lie to you, man. Boff came in here the other day and was like, hey, you know, I'm going on a couple of days of vacation. He was like, hey, I'm planning on cleaning up the studio a little bit. Can we, is there a way we could take some of this stuff down and clean some of this up? And I go, what, you mean anything and all, everything on the walls and everything we've had put up? So that came down, and he goes, yeah, what about this, like, third place taco eating contest trophy that you have here? And I go, hey, don't you touch it. Here she is. She's still shining bright from 2011, third place.
2: I noticed that there's nothing else here. There's everything else is gone but that.
1: Yeah, no, that was literally the only stipulation I had. I go, look, I'm not going to lie to you. I'm getting ready for vacation. I just want all my stuff handled, and I just want to go on vacation. I'm not going to lie to you. The last thing I could really care about is the aesthetics of the studio right now.
2: But the trophy.
1: But the trophy cannot be touched. I know, and the thing is Bolf was new. So, unfortunately, Bolf don't understand how important of an item this is. I mean, literally, OK Pop Museum has asked me. I know the Oklahoma History Museum. I've had multiple museums reach out to me trying to get this trophy in their showcase, and I just can't let it go. You know, people want to see it. So here it is in the studio. Here it is in the studio, still a little dusty. I need to.
2: So only us can see it.
1: Well, when people come by, you know, they walk by and they see it, and that's when everyone takes pictures of it. You sure you see that? Like when
2: Well,
1: they take pictures of us, but I think they do it in a way that the trophy's still in it.
2: Okay,
1: yeah,
2: wow.
1: Yeah, they know what they're doing. Yeah, actually, hey, Boff, can you order a trophy holder mantle so I can have this closer to my face? So that way when people do take pictures of me, that my third place taco eating contest trophy from Compadres is still in here?
2: I have a feeling with everything being cleaned out, Boff doesn't know that.
1: I
2: don't think so.
1: Yeah, you know what? It goes right there now.
2: Oh, you're going to.
1: That would be a good spot for it. Yeah, I just hope it doesn't fall on
2: anyone.
1: That's
2: actually an important piece of equipment. I wouldn't put it on
1: there. It's fine. You're talking about the trophy?
2: No. The equipment you put
1: on. Oh, that's fine. Look, I'm not going to lie. I go on vacation tomorrow. Okay? Yeah, I'm not worried about it, Oreo. It'll be okay. That's going to be fine right there. And I get it because my trophy is real heavy and stuff. And, you know.
2: No, it looks good in here. No, I had to swap chairs. I think they got the chairs confused.
1: Switcheroo.
2: So we're back.
1: Switcheroo. Yeah. Well, there we go. Now that we got that figured out.
2: Yeah.
1: Man, I looked over and I go, wait, is it Friday the 13th? Nope, that's an 8. All right, good. That's a whole lot better than the 13th. Oh, man. Let me tell you what. Any drama for you driving in or riding in?
2: No,
1: all good?
2: No, I kind of had a morning. Like, you remember the other morning you had that incident with your eye?
1: Yeah, where I hit my eye on the pan. Beat yourself up today?
2: Not on purpose. So,
1: of course not.
2: Well, before I leave the house, I always, like, you know, hang out with Bear and Ginger. And just like, hey, how you guys doing? Da-da-da-da.
3: I love you, Daddy. Love you.
2: And before she gets off anywhere or launches off anywhere, she likes to just dig in and then take off and jump.
1: Yeah, and that feels better.
2: Yeah. Most of the time it's not me, but this morning it was me. It was right on my face.
1: Ooh.
2: Yeah.
1: Well, I see it.
2: Well, so it's just pulsating a little bit.
1: Hey, when you can feel your heartbeat through your scratch, or like I said, man, that's how I was for the, 2 days straight where I was like, I could feel my heartbeat through my eyeball. And I was like, oh, wow, that feels good. And I mean that in a facetious way. Yeah.
2: So I was like, at first you think it's your eye, then you're like, okay, it's not my eye, it's all good. Then when I looked in the mirror, there's like that long scratch.
1: Yeah, you definitely look like you, you got scarred up some. It definitely looks like, you know what? I mean, it's there, but it's all good. Yeah. I'm sure, it's good. Your eyes are swelling a little bit. Like, it's like, oh yeah, man, it's good, dude. I wouldn't worry about that at all, dude. No. Yeah. You can still see how the other one is?
2: Yeah.
1: That's 50, dude. That's a 50. You got 50-50 right now. That's good.
2: Yeah.
1: That's a win.
2: We're going to be all right.
1: Yes, we're going to be all right, bro. You can
2: Friday? What's the date?
1: I mean, look, the other day we did a whole show. I hardly had an eye. I hardly even looked. That's how easy this job is. Like, you kidding me? We did it. We can do it with one eye.
2: What was that one time? It was like you had like a splinter.
1: Yeah, and that took me down.
2: Yeah, I didn't know if you were going to have to like sit on the bench.
1: You know why? Because it was on my clicking finger for the mouse. So I couldn't. Anytime I had to, I had to go this.
2: Wow.
1: That hurt. See, if I had my splinter, but I'm healed.

0: Miles on 106.9 K Hits. More importantly, on this National Cheeseburger Day. Hey, hey.
1: Yeah, the National Cheeseburger Day dance.
0: Yeah. You don't have a National Cheeseburger Day dance?
1: No.
0: Bro, you're telling me this is the first year you're going to have a National Cheeseburger Day dance?
1: This is the first I'm finding out about this.
0: Are you kidding me? Yes, this is a thing. Like, you see that?
1: Well, I guess I have a whole year to figure it out, huh?
0: No, no, you got to learn it today.
1: Because it's only today.
0: Happy National Cheeseburger Day.
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4: Northbound on 75 from Glenpool to I-44, you're looking at about an 18-minute trip. Also, 13 minutes westbound on the BA from Lynn Lane and Broken Arrow to the IDL downtown. I'm Randy Fuller with Oklahoma's Own.
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Good morning. Thank you for waking up with us. It's so sad. I read this story and I get mad about it. And I just want to throw this out. Okay. I know if my wife

0: talk about the Strong National Museum of Play?
1: Is this what could be potentially going to be making fun of you?
0: Yes.
1: Yeah.
0: All right, cool. They just dropped its 12 finalists for the National Toy Hall of Fame, and it's a mix of old school classics and modern icons. And I go, Bingo is on here? I go, hold on. How are you going to compare Bingo to Tickle Me Elmo? Like, what are, is this of all time? The 12, like, what are we doing here? That is not at all in the same category. And then they had the audacity to put a slide. The slide? You're talking about like an actual kid slide? So hold on. We're comparing just now like fun activities. So I have, if you're Tickle Me Elmo, you're competing against Bingo and the slide. And then you throw in Pokemon cards. They've also made the list.
1: So that's okay?
0: Apparently, a national committee of toy experts. I go, wait, what? We got real life world problems that are happening on a daily basis, and we have a national committee of toy experts? What? I love this.
1: I mean, these are all iconic games. What's crazy is the Tickle Me Elmo. My first job was at a toy store in the mall, and that's when that toy came out.
0: What a nightmare. I can't imagine.
1: It was mayhem.
0: I cannot.
1: It was wild.
0: I think that's when you start to go, okay, you'll be perfect for this then. So you'll know exactly which one of these should be the top spot at the National Toy Hall of Fame. So whenever you think of that, you think back on all the chaos. Pokemon cards have never gone away, right?
1: No.
0: I mean,
1: no,
0: have those
1: no,
0: always
1: Pokemon
0: been?
1: Pokemon was a big deal back then, too.
0: So that was just as hot? Was there any other big toy that you remember that people were just like, I need it so bad for my little girl. Please. I come from the mountains of Ireland. Please, Oreo. Please, Oreo.
1: Beanie Babies.
0: Oh, thank you, Oreo. You like the way I say your name? Beanie Babies?
1: Yeah.
0: Yeah, my mom dropped the ball on that. Let me tell you, she committed everything in her life to collecting these Beanie Babies. And the other day, you would have swore she handed me gold. When I saw her in Dallas, I was like, hey, Mom. And she goes, I have something for Dallas. And I go, what is it? Is it my old fire truck or old Legos or something that would like make sense? Like, or I don't know, just even something cool like some of my Pokemon cards.
2: Oh, no. This is how I must talk.
0: She goes, I have all these old Beanie Babies that I've had saved for you in the box. So I Google lensed it, the value, $1.42. I go, Mom, I think honestly, a box of crayons is more valuable from back then. But, you know, I appreciate it. We'll hold on to it. Who knows? We'll see what happens, man. Maybe they'll skyrocket in value. But there was about 14 million of them, unfortunately. So, Oreo, you could easily make it on this National Committee of Toy Experts. They said the public gets a vote, too. I'm not doing this. And I'm not going to support your player's choice ballot. The Toy Hall of Fame honors toys that shaped childhood, spark creativity, and stood the test of time. Well, if we're talking about that, then the slide has absolutely done that.
1: 100%.
0: You're talking about how much joy that's brought?
1: Because without the slide, there may not be some toys you wouldn't have now.
0: But shouldn't that kind of go to like, and now, gravity wins slide. Like what? Who's going to claim the slide? Is there a patent on that?
1: Maybe that people should be like the Lifetime Achievement Award.
0: Yes, that's exactly what.
1: To go to the slide.
0: Yes, okay. And then you give respect to Pokemon cards because guess what? Oreo, you think people are still fighting for your Tickle Me Elmos that they traumatized you with?
1: Maybe on eBay.
0: Maybe on eBay. Not stores. I see 50 of them all the time. They're still laughing.
1: Still see them?
0: Yeah, they're still giggling over there. And there's new additions too. They're like,
2: we've 58 new phrases.
0: That was the worst Tickle Me Elmo ever. Okay, look, we don't, whatever. Leave me alone, all right?
1: Man, what was that? Like, I felt like,
2: Oreo.
1: I felt like,
2: Oreo.
1: I felt like that was about like the knockoff version.
2: Please, Oreo, do you have any more sorry boxes? Please, Oreo.
1: Oh, you're not gonna try Elmo anymore?
2: No. Please. My daughters, they just love.
0: Hey, I'll talk to them, honey. Back up, please. Hello there,
1: man,
0: Oreo.
1: That was a disappointment.
0: We hail from Ireland.
1: No, I'm disappointed.
0: No, that's not working either.
1: No.
0: Oh, well. Yeah, I went Aussie.
1: I felt like it was Christmas, and I wanted a Furby. Yeah. Like, I really wanted one, and I opened it
0: Furby's
1: up.
0: Furby's on the list, too.
1: Is it? Yeah, yeah. And I opened it up, and it was, like, the knockoff version. That was your impression.
0: No, that's how I got my Shaq Dunkmans when I thought my mom got me Jordans.
1: There's another version of that? No. Less?
0: Oh, no, it was just the Dunkmans. I thought I had Jordans. It was Dunkmans. And it was the first year they came out, so they only had two different colors. It was bright orange and bright blue, or, like, dark blue.
1: But they were really Shaqs.
0: Yes.
1: Okay, I just wanted to make sure they weren't.
0: And my mom goes, don't worry,
1: shirts.
0: I got you a matching shorts and shirt.
1: Ooh.
0: Ooh is right. Don't worry.
1: Man,
0: that's what.
1: Was it orange, dude? You look like a crossing guard.
0: Every single person at school said, hey, let's come out so we can look at this cool outfit.
1: I got one question.
0: Go ahead.
1: Did you get any toys growing up that made the Hall of Fame?
0: Just Pokemon cards. That's about all I got.
1: You got those now.
0: Yeah, I do. And that's the only reason I'm here to defend them. So this year's inductees will be announced in November if anyone actually cares, which I know the answer is we don't.
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0: 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Oreo, do you ever... Never mind. I already know your answer is going to be no on this, so...
1: Try me.
0: You ever watch My Four Weddings?
1: No.
0: Say Yes to the Dress?
1: Nope.
0: You watch Bridezilla?
1: Nope.
0: So I told you. I wanted to say this one could basically be on one of these TV shows. She had one job at the wedding. One job. And that was to be the flower girl. Let me tell you what, this 2-year-old has severely dropped the ball and now it's gone viral. We'll talk about it next.
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3: Another unseasonably warm morning. We're in for plenty of sunshine for our Friday. A light south breeze this afternoon, a high of 99 degrees, slim chance for an isolated shower. A low of 78, a high near 100 on Saturday before a cold front starts to arrive late Sunday. From the Bob Mills Weather Center, I'm News on 6 meteorologist Stephen Nairns.
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0: extravagant start. Man, I love love. I just, and by the way, thank you for your text messages making fun of me. 918-442-1069. Chubbs, you watch the same amount of TV that I, that my wife does. By the way, you also have the exact same programs. Thank you. You know what's sad is I absolutely love, I think it's My Four Weddings, Say Yes to the Dress, Bridezilla. I'm about it, man. I love it. And I just love love. I've gone to two weddings that I've been allowed to go to. And
1: how many have you been invited to, though?
0: Two.
1: Okay.
0: Two.
1: So and you're two for two.
0: Two for two.
1: Okay.
0: I accidentally ruined, well, actually, I guess I, okay, I'm two for three. I accidentally ruined one with the wasp attack that attacked my hair gel. Yeah. And then I unfortunately screamed. I don't know who else wouldn't have screamed.
1: Did you have to leave that wedding?
0: Yes, I did. I had, because the wasp wouldn't stop chasing my hair. And I already ruined their first dance. So I took off running. I mean, it was best that way. I was so scared. It was outdoors. There were wasps everywhere. They loved my hair gel. I'm convinced. That's the only reason they attacked me.
1: Do you still use the same kind?
0: No. Never again.
1: I just wanted to make
0: never
1: sure.
0: Again. No, I chunked that thing. LA Looks, you'll never be used again. No, I'm just kidding. Poor LA Looks. That was not even LA Looks. But let me tell you, I see this story. I read it. I go, man, I love love. And now, of course, this is in People Magazine. She had one job, but this sweet little two-year-old girl was going to be the flower girl. Until it was nappy time. I'm not gonna lie, they pushed the wedding. They should have geared it more around her nap schedule. It's kind of on them. Right before it's time to go, man, she is passed out. Literally just was like, hey, look at this bench right here. Yeah. Me, me, me, me, me, me, me. Flower girl fell asleep right before she was supposed to walk down the aisle in her aunt's wedding. And her grandparents said, you know what? We'll just save the day. They ended up carrying the toddler down the aisle. My favorite part is watching this. And you can see the wedding planner. And the wedding planner is none too happy. Like, they are so upset that this is all being derailed right now. And it's like, yo, embrace these moments. Because guess what? That's what life's all about. It's about these real moments that really happen where, you know, the little girl has fallen asleep and has almost ruined the entire wedding by not walking down the aisle and throwing the little flowers. But do we really need the flowers? No. We just need each other.
1: And this love. Is the moment that we're talking about.
0: That's right. Love. Yeah, no one's talking at all. Actually, in this story, it doesn't say once. Yeah, it doesn't even say who got married. I mean, the names of anyone got married.
1: Because this is the story now.
0: I know it's the aunt's wedding. But it literally says the little girl in it, two-year-old Maeve. What a beautiful name. I probably butchered it, but what a beautiful name. Her grandparents saved the day as they are now walking down the aisle. And I'm not going to lie, Grandpa, I've never seen a cuter flower girl in my life. This guy is now holding this little basket with a big ribbon on it.
1: So Grandpa was substitute?
0: Yeah, he is none too happy. he picked this up, and grandma's walking down the aisle with the grandbaby in her arms. Here, 918-442-1069. Text, or you could just text.

0: falling in love. Oh, I just wish I could sing at a wedding.
1: I believe
0: that's
1: it.
0: The only yeah. thing that would make it so much better.
2: Could you imagine that? It's the big moment, and everyone expects something beautiful, and it's like, yeah, you wanna be my wife? Ooh. And tell me not to play with sharp knives. Ooh.
0: And then, I don't know.
1: This is somebody's special day.
2: And it's her special day.
1: No. This is somebody's special day. Is like, I don't know if you're the ingredient to make it better. I don't know. I don't know if we need that.
2: But it's a special day, so marry me. No, I say, hold on. Let me hit again. Here we go.
1: Marry me. Are coughs included, or is that extra?
0: I would have hopefully done that off mic. I would have asked my sound crew to kill the mic right there. So that way I could have coughed.
1: Okay, could they do that the whole performance?
0: No, and that's very, first off, I get what you did there, and you're trying to be a funny guy right now, but I'm not going to listen to you, so.
1: Can we get that one more time?
0: The singing?
1: Let's get it one more time.
0: Band, if you don't mind. And nothing would be better than looking at a band and being like, if you don't mind, guys, in 3, 2.
2: Marry me.
0: Oh, wait, I hit the wrong note. See, that's when I go, We didn't do rehearsals before this.
1: Ever. That was, I don't think you.
0: Okay. All right. Well, you know what?
1: Have you met the band?
0: No, this is. How sad is that? It's like, I just turn around for the first time and they're just looking. Everyone's taking their earpieces out and they're just like, please get us out of here. So, all right. Well, go, love. I'm sorry.
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0: 106.9 K-Hits. It was so funny. Yesterday, I was on my bike, and this very sweet family, thank you to Kimberly and the rest of your family. It was very nice to meet you guys. I was on my bike. We got caught by a train. They were sitting there and in their van, and they go, "So we recognize you're Chubbs, aren't you?" And I go, "I am." She goes, "Can we get a photo with you real quick?" I'm pouring sweat. I look like a big goofy. I look like a goofball. I can't lie. I got my helmet, my backpack's on all tight. I'm pouring sweat. I take this photo, and then they go, "You got those Harry Styles tickets on you right now?" I go, "Are you kidding me right now? Yeah, you think I just have them in my pocket?" Yeah, so I apologize.
1: But did you have them?
0: No, of course not. Yeah, I'm like, "Yeah, guys, I have your sweaty Harry Style tickets," but no. He is coming to Arlington April 9th and the 10th. You do not want to miss it. 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
4: Northbound on 75 from Glenpool to I-44, you're looking at about an 18-minute trip. Also, 13 minutes westbound on the BA from Lynn Lane and Broken Arrow to the IDL downtown. I'm Randy Fuller with Oklahoma's Own.
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1: 14.
0: All right, there it is. Caller number 14 it is. Today's your day. You're going to be winning tickets. Actually, we got you two tickets to go see Harry Styles. AT&T Stadium, April 9th. This is going to be a spectacular show. I am so excited for you. You do got to take photos for us. You got to send them. You're basically going to be like our on-field reporter, kind of, or something like
1: but
0: that.
1: But also enjoy the show.
0: Look, yeah, we absolutely... Look, are you kidding me? The last thing I want you to do is just be sitting there...
1: Nosy. How was your time? Who did you see?
0: Well, I'm just saying, look. All right, here. 442-1069. Harry Styles tickets, they're next. Good luck. Jennifer.

0: Destiny. How are you, beautiful?
1: I'm doing great. How are you?
0: Destiny, these are very, very sought-after tickets. Are you a Harry Styles fan?
1: Yes, and so is my girlfriend.
0: She's Yay! Okay, and you don't mind driving over to Arlington, having a nice night, Harry Styles, April 9th, you're good to go?
1: I'm good to go. I'm ready.
0: All right, you're going to be basically our on-scene reporter, so you got to take some photos, and you just got to send them to us. That's really all. We just need, like,

0: a couple of photos. Right. Any deal?
1: I can do that, no problem. Deal. I can do that, no problem.
0: See that, Oreo? We just employed her right now. Oh, by the way, this does not pay any money other than just your tickets. Deal?
1: Deal.
0: We got a game. We're cooking now. All right, so that means we're going to play Name That Harry. Oreo's really, really good at doing celebrity impressions. Like, it's chilling. Oreo, were you an actor in the past? Did you go to acting school?
2: Nope.
0: Wow.
2: It's just natural.
0: Wow, that's good. Wait, Destiny, you're going to get chills whenever you hear some of these impressions that Oreo's going to do. So I'm going to give Oreo the Harry. You just got to name that Harry. Oreo, are you ready?
2: Let's go.
0: All right, here we go. All right, whenever you're ready.
2: Oh, I go to school to, like, learn how to, you know, put spells on people and things.
0: You see what I'm talking about? Whoa, Destiny. Whoa, huh? That's good. Keep going, dude. Like, yeah. Do the voice. Yeah, you got it.
2: I'm doing magic.
0: How would he say 106.9K hits?
2: 106.9K hits. Yeah. Alakazam.
0: Yeah. Whoa. All right, cool. Can you name that Harry?
1: Harry Potter.
0: Oreo.
2: Ooh, look at that.
0: Oreo,
2: one for one.
0: Oreo just looked at me and stood up and flexed. So yeah, you did. Oreo, that's really good. See, I told you, this guy is good. Acting school was not even needed. All right, Oreo, let's see if you can do this one. Name that Harry.
3: I'm from a very royal family.
0: Wow. Chills.
3: Maybe one day I could be king.
0: Okay, and then how would he say K-hits?
3: 106.9K hits.
0: Wow, that's good, man. Whoa. All right. Can you name that Harry?
1: Prince Harry?
0: Boom. Look at that. Oreo just flexed on me again. All right. This is getting sad. Oreo, let's see if we can go 3 for 3. I only wish that you could see him right now. He has his eyes closed. You would swear that he is actually going for an Oscar right now. All right, bro, whenever you're ready. My bad.
2: I'm a Harry and I like to sing. Sometimes I sing about fruit and things.
0: And then, well, how would he say K hits?
2: 106.9K hits.
0: Wow, that's good, man. Wow, can you name that Harry?
1: I'm just going to have to go with Harry Styles.
0: I can confirm it just because, like, I mean, as soon as you did it, I closed my eyes too, and I go, what? Is he in the studio right now? Chills. Wow, Oreo, good stuff, man. Hey, that's what I'm talking about.
2: Super fake out.
0: Yeah, way to make us, we're shining today. We got you 2 tickets to go see Harry Styles, AT&T Stadium, April 9th. Hope you have an extravagant time out there, and thanks for hanging out with us today. You did a great job.
1: Thank you so much, guys.
0: Oreo. How would you sing this one as Harry Styles?
2: No, I'm just kidding. No, let's let him do it.
0: Yeah, you got good point.

0: Miles on 106.9 K-Hits. I only wish everyone else was fortunate enough to hear Oreo in the studio sing 3 minutes and 47 seconds of every word of that song. Wow, dude, I got chills. That was good stuff. Real good stuff.
1: I don't know to say you're welcome.
0: No. Yeah. I, yeah, you're right. I don't even know what to say. Hey, we're just going to keep it moving. Happy

0: 106.9 K Hits. I am so happy it is Friday. Can I get it? I can just feel it right now. Thank you. I can feel it all the way in Bixby. Even though the traffic is so fun right now, let's all still whoop whoop for Friday. Oreo, we got blown off coming up. So we got to help someone out on another date. We're going to see if we can set them up today. And then you still got your mix coming up.
1: We got a lot going on.
0: And then we got match one after that. Oh, yeah, we got a lot going on. Happy Friday.
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4: Northbound 75 starts to slow down at 121st, then it crowds up on your way into the roadwork at 96th and Jenks. Looking really good on the BA westbound right now from I-44 to the IDL. 10 minutes. I'm Randy Fuller with Oklahoma's own traffic.

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Cat's Taming. Well, there it is. I knew it was coming. 106.9 K-Hits. Thanks for waking up with us. Pumpkin Spice. Last year, Snickers just released a limited edition flavor banana nut bread. I don't know. 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Oh, look, that's today. What a lucky day to enjoy your new Snickers banana nut bread. But you know what? If that's for you, I love it. Hey, don't go anywhere. We got a Blown Off that's coming up just after Olivia Rodrigo on K-Hits.

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1: Hey, good morning, Mike. How are you doing, buddy?
2: I'm all right.
1: Oh, bless your heart.
2: Thanks for having me on today.
1: Yeah, you're more than welcome. We're happy to have you on. Tell us, is it because of Evie? Is that what's got you down?
2: Yeah, it's just kind of bumming me out. She hasn't really gotten back to me after our date the other week. It's been like 2 weeks, I think.
3: 2 weeks of just waiting. Give me some details on the date. Tell me all the high points and don't skip any low points.
1: Yeah, mainly that one, too. Let's definitely hit those.
2: Well, that's the thing. I thought it was like a great date. I honestly can't think of that many low points. We were talking about how she's never had, or she hasn't had s'mores in like a really long time since she was a kid or something.
1: Uh-huh.
2: Yeah, I know. Crazy. That's what I said.
1: Sorry, so I got upset like, about that. I'm like, what?
3: It's for her, not you.
1: I'm like, okay, so, and you still want to, like, date her since she clearly doesn't like s'mores?
2: It caught me off guard, too. I kind of used that. I was like, you should come over. We can do s'mores at my place over my grill.
3: Okay.
2: And so that's what we did for a date. We did, like, a full cookout and everything.
1: Smooth.
2: Hot dogs, burgers, that kind of thing. And, yeah, it was just, like, super fun because she hadn't had s'mores in a while. And I don't know. I thought it was a pretty good date.
1: Okay. All right, cool. Well, what we'll do is we'll call Evie, figure out what's going on, and try to set you up on another date.
2: Cool, guys. Thanks. You got this.
1: Anytime. Okay. All right. Great. No, now I'm nervous.
3: No.
1: All right. Hold on, man. Thanks for that. Appreciate it.
4: Hello?
1: Hi. Good morning. Is this Evie?
4: Yes, this is Shima Ask Who's Calling.
1: Yeah, of course. This is K-Hits. My name is Chubbs. That's my buddy Oreo.
3: Good morning.
1: Live on the radio. Is that okay?
4: No. I know exactly what's going on here.
1: Oh.
4: No, thank you.
1: Well, then you perfect. She hung up. I think, Oreo, why'd you hit the button? I think you did that.
3: I didn't touch anything. He just said, we got this. This was a fail from the
1: beginning.
3: Yeah,
1: Mike, we're going to have to blame you on this. Mike, I don't even know if I want to call her back now.
3: Call her
1: back. After what you put on us. Okay, hold on. All right.
4: Hello.
1: Oh, man. I'm so sorry. I think we accidentally lost signal.
3: Guess who's back?
1: Hi, it's me, Chubbs and Oreo. We are calling to give you a gift card.
4: Sure. If it's quick, yeah.
1: Yes, it'll be very quick. Go ahead, Oreo. Make it quick.
3: All right. You went on a date just a couple weeks ago. Maybe some s'mores. Some grilling was involved. Mm. Good conversation. And no callback.
4: I mean, you know what? I think that he's just
1: a nice guy.
4: He's kind of exhausting.
1: Exhausting in a good way, though, right?
4: No.
1: Exhausting like you can't get him out of your mind?
4: Definitely not that one either.
3: She doesn't even want to talk about it. It was that bad?
1: Exhausting like you never want to hear from him again?
4: Well, I mean, you know, he kind of has a habit of saying, you got this for everything and like anything.
1: Hold on, you said you got this? That's actually exactly right.
4: Yeah.
1: Before we called you, he said, quote, you got this. Right before we went on the air, and I blamed him for
3: we didn't have it.
1: You hanging up on us.
4: Yeah, that's definitely what he does.
1: Oh, great. Okay, so does he not have this for another date?
4: No, unfortunately, I think it's a bit too much for me.
3: Doesn't happen.
4: You know, I really appreciate you guys
1: no,
4: going
1: but
4: through all this trouble.
1: Is
4: but
1: it just that one catchphrase that's really getting you? Like, it's just a you got this? Because he could switch it up, and maybe he didn't even realize it.
4: I just don't think I need any catchphrases. I don't know if I find like a real connection between the two of us.
1: You probably have one that I mean, your catchphrase so far has been, I'm not interested. So here, let's bring Mike on real quick just so he can say goodbye. Mike?
2: Yeah, listen, I'm really sorry. I didn't mean to make you feel uncomfortable with that. It's just something I like to do with people. I like to inspire confidence. And I don't know, I just wanted to make you feel good about yourself. I could switch it to something else. You go, girl. If that's better.
1: You go, girl. Yeah, you go, girl.
4: I think it's going to be a no for me. I'm sorry.
1: Yeah, all right. Well, I guess, Mike, we tried everything. Evie, we do appreciate you coming on with us, though.
4: Thank you, guys. I wish you the best of luck. I think you got this.
1: Oh, ouch. No, she did not. Mike, you've got this. Don't worry about that, bud. I see what she was doing.
2: Mm. Yeah, no, I heard it.
1: Let me hear you say it. Who's got this?
2: I got this.
1: No, Mike, who's got this?
2: You got this.
1: No, you got this. It's Mike, you still got it.
3: I thought we were trying to build confidence here.
1: None of us got this. How about that? Best of luck. Next one. Don't worry. Don't stop swinging.
2: All right. Thanks for trying.
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0: some would say that's Boston on 106.9 K-Hits. DJ Oreo, I see you got your gear. You ready to go? Ready to warm this weekend up the right way?
1: I've got everything ready but impressions.
0: All right, beautiful. We take our playlist and we gently toss it right to the side for a second. Bolf didn't like that I said we kick it out the window. That seems a little aggressive. Like, why do you got to be so aggressive to the playlist? I'm like, it's hypothetically speaking. So, Oreo, we're going to hypothetically put it to the side safely, where we will return right around 8 o'clock. But, yeah. Bro, you got a few minutes. So, we're literally back. Don't go anywhere. DJ Oreo, we can warm up next.

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8: Another unseasonably warm morning. We're in for plenty of sunshine for our Friday. A light south breeze this afternoon, a high of 99 degrees, slim chance for an isolated shower. A low of 78, a high near 100 on Saturday before a cold front starts to arrive late Sunday. For the Bob Mills Weather Center, I'm News on 6 meteorologist Stephen Nairns.
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0: I did one more extra.
1: 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Yeah,
2: 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You do one extra DJ horn, yeah. Fun's over. Oreo's like, no, seriously, I'm killing the music. No, turntables are off. That'll do. Well, I guess that was fun. Now we're done. Match one's coming up next. 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
1: What a way to end it. Thank you.
2: Hey, no, thank you. 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And don't forget those Arby's Ride-A-Thon wristbands next.
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2: That's a mighty ramp crowding on the BAI 44 interchange to watch for. Westbound Creek Turnpike and Broken Arrow just after 129th, down to one lane.

0: And it's stop and go northbound 75 into 96. I'm Randy Fuller with Oklahoma's own traffic.
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0: happy Friday. It is that time. I've been telling you guys, see, I knew I wasn't going to lie about it. Today's the 18th, Oreo. Pick a caller or pick a number 2 to 18.
1: 4.
0: You're picking caller number 4.
1: You said 2 to 18, right?
0: Yeah. All right. Works for me. I love that I go 2 to 18 and you go one. 2 above that.
1: But I pick one and you're like, nah.
0: You're right. I don't like that number, but it's fine.
1: Do you want to redo it?
0: No, because it's been picked.
1: But you just said you didn't like it.
0: I mean, look, it's up to you. Here, let's flip on it, okay?
1: Okay.
0: All right, here. You heads or tails?
1: Heads.
0: And I love that I'm doing this live on the air.
1: Do you have an official coin?
0: No, I just did my
1: What is that?
0: Tails, you lost. It was my phone, which was really bad idea to flip my phone, which, by the way, does not have a screen protector on it. I'm not doing
1: 12, caller number 12.
0: Works better for me, bro. That makes way more sense. All right, caller number 12. I'm happy with that. All right, we got tickets to the Arby's Ride-A-Thon. That's happening October 7th and 4 general admission tickets to the Tulsa Fair. Caller number 12. All right, you got this. Match one is next. 442-1069. Good luck. Just when I-

0: kids. It's match one time.
1: Let's go.
0: It's the greatest.
2: You got this.
0: Good morning. I'd like to thank my whistling coach, Willie Nelson, for, he's always said, you got one of the best whistlers in the nation. Yeah. You hear that? That's not even, no practice. Self-taught. Thank you.
3: And but I thought you just thanked the vocal coach. What did he do?
0: He's helped me perfect. Hmm. He's taught me how to do the. I don't want to show off too much right now and hurt myself. So instead, let's just introduce Cayman. Hey, Cayman, how are you, beautiful?
4: I'm great. How are you guys today?
0: Doing extravagant. People are very, not only people, all of us are very excited. October 1st, that's officially kicking off the fair. Now, what's your go-to? Are you a snacks, rides? Like, what's your thing?
4: I am a cheese on a stick girl.
0: Yeah.
4: Can't help it.
0: Please help it. That absolutely is an awesome thing to have. What a day. Do you get ranch with that, obviously? Silly question.
4: Oh, that is such a silly question.
0: That is.
4: No ranch. Just straight fried cheese. Let's go.
0: What? Right.
4: No
0: wow.
4: Ranch. You don't need ranch
0: yes,
4: for
0: you
4: greatness.
0: Do.
4: Well, what is that?
0: You're right. I mean, it's on the stick, though. Like, I mean, not even just like a little dip. Like, do you rip it off? Wow.
4: No.
0: You keep it on the stick the whole time?
4: No, it goes in my belly.
0: Oh, yeah. No. I just, for some reason now, pretended this was the magic school bus. I don't know if you've ever, and I just, in my mind, I just went on a whole journey. So I'm going to stop doing that. Instead, I'm just going to go ahead and tell you, we got Arby's Ride-A-Thon wristbands. I wish they were Eat Bands, but they're about riding. You like riding rides, or you know someone who does?
4: I got a couple kids that might be super excited when they get out of school to hear this.
0: Oreo?
4: We might.
0: Oh, that means that you'll have what we like to call around here is leverage to do things until October. This is October 7th for the Arby's Ride-A-Thon night. So that gives you up till October 7th.
4: Yeah, the bedrooms will be clean.
0: Yeah, congratulations. And your bedroom. So I hope you enjoy it. Come up with your list now. Oreo, you know how Match One works, right?
3: I do.
0: Oreo comes up with a lot of weird questions, and then I have to then go out and ask a stranger on the street sometimes these questions.
3: These are great questions.
0: Some of them are, but then sometimes you go, wait, I got to ask you what? Let's find out exactly who that person is you got to match one with today in order to win. I'm here with my stranger on the street. Hi, what's your name?
5: My name is Jeremy.
0: Hi, Jeremy. So real quick, just so we can kind of get to know you, do you let people over in traffic whenever they have their turn signal on?
5: It depends on, one, based off of, do you have any stickers on your car?
0: Ooh.
5: Or if you're a Dallas Cowboy or a Kansas City Chief fan, you're done. Ooh. You're not coming over.
0: Not coming over?
5: No.
0: All right. Well, I won't tell you who I'm a fan of. Well, do you mind playing Match One with us?
5: I would love to play.
0: All right. Just read this card for me.
5: Hi, my name's Jeremy, and I'm from Coweta. This is Match One with 106.9 KN.
0: All right, perfect. We're going to ask you the exact same questions, DJ Oreo, whenever you're ready.
3: Question number one. Would you rather swim 300 meters through SERP or sweat?
0: I like the way you say SERP. Cayman, would you rather swim through SERP or sweat?
4: SERP, for sure.
0: All day. All right, perfect. Question number two.
3: What's the top speed a Lamborghini can go in 4 seconds?
4: I don't know, super fast.
0: But like, if you had to just pick any number.
4: Oh, like 200.
0: Ooh, super fast. Okay, perfect. And then number three.
3: If you had to pick, would you rather win $50,000 or let your best friend win $500,000?
4: $50,000 every day.
0: For me all day. That's what I'm saying. Thank you.
3: As a friend, you're not giving any away?
0: No, dude. Know what?
4: I love her, but I'll give her some of it.
0: Don't worry. That's what I was going to say. I'm not going to be selfish. Yeah, I'm absolutely going to buy you lunch, but I'm not buying you $500,000 and me get nada. That's a bad day. And then you leave me to go buy a house in the Bahamas for us to never talk again. Sad day. All right. I'm sorry. Number four.
3: What sound does an angry bear cat make?
0: And we do need the exact sound.
4: All right. Are we ready?
0: I wish your kids were out of school to see mom do that right now. So that way they realize mom does have that beast in her. You better back up. All right. And number five.
3: If you can't call or text someone, how do you get in touch with them?
4: Pull up.
0: Hey, I'm here. Here we go. I love that. I love you, first off, Cayman. I love that we're like, here I am.
3: What's now, up?
0: Yeah, knock, knock. Let's find out if you're going to be matching one in order to win.
1: Question number one. Would you rather swim 300 meters through syrup or a pool full of sweat?
6: Syrup, and then I'd lick myself clean.
1: Oh, like a kitty cat. That'd be cool. Question number two. What's the top speed a Lamborghini can go in 4 seconds?
6: I'm going to say 83.
1: Okay, and question number three. If you had to pick, would you rather win $50,000 or let your best friend win $500,000?
6: Best friend, $500,000.
3: Really?
6: Yes.
1: I'd be so envious. All right, question number four.
0: Whatever.
1: What sound do you think an angry bear cat makes?
6: An angry bear cat?
1: Yeah.
6: I have to make the noise?
1: Yeah.
6: Blah, blah, blah.
1: Perfect. Exactly. And the very final question. If you can't call or text someone, how do you get a hold of them?
6: Email.
0: I love that. Nah, pull up, big dog. That's the real answer. Cayman, congratulations. You've absolutely done it. You have match one. DJ Oreo, we got tickets to the fair. Ain't that right?
3: That's right. And we've got those Arby's Ride-A-Thon passes as well, too.
0: Cayman, can I get a... There it is. Hey, I hope you and the kids have a great time out at the fair. We'll see you there. Hey,
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2: Have a slowdown on the eastbound BA ramp to southbound 169. Expect about 10 minutes of drive time in between 121st, past the Creek Turnpike and 96th in Jenks. I'm Randy Fuller with Oklahoma's Own.
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2: Good morning, and thank you so much for waking up with us. Happy Friday. Hope you're off to an extravagant start. Very important day. Oreo, we were talking about it earlier. You still remember what today is, right?
3: Friday.
2: No, not Friday. I mean, yes, it's Friday, but it's National.
3: Oh, man, I walked right into that.
2: You didn't forget, right?
3: No,
2: it's National
3: Cheeseburger Day.
2: Thank you. And Oreo acts like he's not going to, like he doesn't sell. See, I celebrate this year every year. It's a very important day. See, first things first, I always go, this is how I know my anniversary is coming up. Because I go, National Cheeseburger Day, I can't.
3: So do you like mentally set like a marker in your mental calendar?
2: I have it tattooed on me. Yeah, okay. I have the date right here. Look, so this you see it right here?
3: Wow.
2: Look, 9/18. See, 9/18.
3: So that means we're getting close. That's
2: today. That's National Cheeseburger Day.
3: I thought you were using that like for your anniversary as like a marker.
2: No, my birthday is, our anniversary is on the 24th. Yeah, but that way I can remember it. You know, that way I remember it because of love.
3: I was about to say, which one is more number one? Which one is number one in your heart?
2: My wife, Angie, always is. Number one. Yep. Look at her, so lucky. And then hamburgers come in at. No. Two. No, wrong one. I'm sorry. That was my son. And hamburgers come in at. Yeah,
3: it's number. You can't take. There's no take back.
2: Okay, my wife, my family comes in at number one. There we go.
3: Okay,
2: that's better. So I'll just leave it at that. Woo! Oreo's trying to ruin my day. I'm just gonna tell you guys about the three things that you need to know.
3: Yeah, let's do that.
2: Yeah, Oreo, got one thing we don't need
3: to
2: know. That other than I'm digging myself into the doghouse quicker than ever. Number
3: three. I got
2: to get back to it because I didn't actually do it. I was just over here telling fake stories with it earlier. This is now real number three.
3: I thought we were away from it.
2: No, Benny Blanco is coming out saying that he's excited and not afraid to become a dad someday, crediting his own childhood for giving him the courage to take on parenthood. He believes real life mistakes and failures are what make kids special, and he says that he wants to be the best partner and parent when the time comes. I don't know about you. He seems like the nicest guy. Like, I really like Benny Blanco.
3: Have you seen his feet?
2: His feet are disgusting. Like, the fact that he walks around barefoot everywhere and has absolutely no problem.
3: Well, maybe, if he has a kid in the future, maybe that's something they can work on together.
2: And maybe that's what's keeping Selena Gomez from making that commitment. I'm sorry, wash your feet. That could be, like, you know, there's things you can buy that are just specific to wash your feet.
3: How do I know where you've walked?
2: Yeah, I know where you've walked, and it's been everywhere. Look at the bottom of his feet. They're so foul. One of the most disgusting things I've ever seen is the bottom of Benny Blanco's feet. Now I take back everything I've said. Benny, you can't be a parent, and you can't teach your – you got to teach them. You got to put shoes on. Socks and shoes, they're important. You're going to step on nails and things like that, hurt yourself. Either way, Benny Blanco and Selena Gomez have been open about their future together when Benny's saying that he's ready for whatever parenthood brings.
3: Man, the condition of his feet, do you think like he is worried about what he is stepping on at this point? I think that's long gone.
2: I think honestly, those are the most calloused feet. I genuinely feel like his feet feel like what a mechanic's hands, sometimes like a weathered mechanic. My grandpa, his hands, like if you touched them, it hurt. Like I promise you, they were constantly just like, it felt like he just picked up, my grandpa would genuinely pick up a brick and just juggle it. And I'm like, dude, that hurts my hands. And he's like, yeah, it's because you got, you know, little girl hands. And I'm like, I don't have little girl hands, so whatever. Number two. See, Benny, those are those life lessons you can teach to your kids too. It's fun. Being a dad's the best thing I've ever done, man. And I thank my beautiful wife, Angie, every day for giving me that blessing. Man, speaking of another blessing, we were talking earlier, it came out, Lady Gaga now has a child. And I felt like a fool because I'm like, dude, I can't believe that she was able to be pregnant and honestly not do anything. And they said that Lady Gaga's been hiding away other than for, you know, big public appearances. Other than that, she lives a very private life. And then it's just now coming out. Lady Gaga's new bundle of joy is a baby girl named Rose Polanski. According to multiple reports, the star welcomed the baby via a surrogate. The name Rose is inspired by one of her songs, and she was born June 9th How amazing is that? I just see that and I just go, how sweet, man. That's an absolute
3: wow,
2: blessing.
3: Wow, so that happened June 9th. We're almost to October. We're just now finding this out?
2: Yeah,
3: wow.
2: Just now finding
3: it. Well, congratulations
2: to
3: Lady Gaga.
2: Yeah, because she's just now seeing sunshine again, yeah. Where it's like those first few months, man, I swear, such a blur. But it's the absolute like best thing ever. So congratulations.
0: Number one.
2: And the congratulations goes to one of my vocal coaches and workout buddies, Lenny Kravitz. Yes, Lenny Kravitz is a nice guy. Now has officially joined Barbie's signature Kinbassadors collection. I have been asked if I would want to be what they call a Kinbassador, just because, you know, I was right armpit guy for Abercrombie. I've done, you know, my modeling stuff in the past. So they're like, hey, what about it? But they chose Lenny Kravitz this month.
3: Okay.
2: So right now it's a $70 collectible Oreo. You're excited about this. You love collecting dolls and Barbies, right?
3: Says who?
2: I just wanted to hear your answer. It's now available. It's available online now. Oh. And it joins NBA star LeBron James. Man, he's a Kinbassador. Yeah.
3: So,
2: man, that's lucky. Sorry.
3: I thought you just said you were.
2: Well, they asked me to be, and
3: you declined?
2: Well, I didn't decline, but they chose Lenny Kravitz over me. It was me or Lenny.
3: So that's what it was down to.
2: Yeah. And
3: wow.
2: Because he has different glasses, I don't ever wear glasses all the time. They go.
3: You never do. I've never seen you have any on.
2: Which is why the ball foot, Kinbassadors.
3: Yeah, he's known for being like in phenomenal shape.
2: That's what they say about me. We both had that box checked in that category. So that one didn't do it. It was the glasses. So again, you can pay for your own $70 Kravitz doll collectible. Hopefully mine will be out soon. But for now, I won't be purchasing it just because I'm bitter. But those are the three things that you need to know. Oh, my bad. Here, you always keep that on cue. Oreo, well, you got one thing that we don't need to know for today. What do you got?
3: Did you know that honeybees can flap their wings 200 times every second?
2: My wife's allergic to bees. Okay, my bad. What did you say? How fast?
3: I already said it. No, they can flap their wings 200 times every second.
2: Okay, that's actually mind-blowing. Come on, that's crazy.

0: good dancer. 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
1: Is there anything we're going to tell the truth about this morning?
0: No, I'm just being self-aware of what I got going on, Oreo. I was relating to Temper City there with the song. just trying to relate to that. And I got to say, if you have not seen this story of what happened, no, I'm going to lock it in. The world's worst guard dog, who I actually think might be lazier and worse than my own dog. We'll talk about him next.

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12: Another unseasonably warm morning. We're in for plenty of sunshine for our Friday. A light south breeze this afternoon, a high of 99 degrees, slim chance for an isolated shower. A low of 78, a high near 100 on Saturday before a cold front starts to arrive late Sunday. From the Bob Mills Weather Center, I'm News on 6 meteorologist Stephen Nairns.
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0: to all of our dogs and our animals out there. Love you guys so much. And I understand a lot of the times you're napping. You got a really busy life going on. Or your toy is just going to be the main thing that you focus on for the day. I thought I had the worst guard dog in the history of guard dogs in Ralphie. And I've actually, like, had to break into my house and I've watched him. Like, I've gone through the window and
1: you've watched him watch you.
0: He didn't wake up.
1: Oh.
0: Only way he got up is I had to push him and I go, he was asleep. I go, Ralphie, wake up. Are you okay, Ralphie? And then he goes, he's like, oh, hey, welcome home. I'm like, dude, I just had to sneak in and you don't even know if it was whatever. Well, I thought I had the worst guard dog. Not anymore.
2: In the heat of the day, this stranger sought shelter in Dante Rowley's house.
3: That window up there.
4: There's a window just above your eve.
3: Yeah.
2: Rowley's six-camera security system recorded the break-in. The suspect used this two-story ladder hidden behind his shed to get to an open second-story window.
0: Great. By the way, he almost fell right there because I think this guy jumps his fence and then he finds this ladder, props it up on his house like a firefighter. And by the way, I'm pretty sure put it upside down. He didn't put it the right way. And you can hear him. This ladder almost gave out and he almost fell.
2: To an open second story window.
0: Listen to this.
3: Oh. I just watched it all happen from my phone.
0: What a nightmare.
2: The intruder took off his shoes and shirt, took a seat on the bench in the foyer for a while. He ate yogurt, turkey, and cheese from the fridge.
0: Can you imagine watching this on your security cameras? Someone has broken into your house. They have climbed. They're now inside the house, and you can see them sitting there and eating things out of your refrigerator, eating your yogurt, eating, making sandwiches.
2: He took a nap.
0: Oh, and a nap. And you literally are living in my home right now.
2: The alleged burglar, though, was not alone.
0: Oreo, another bad guy, right? This is the home alone tactic, right? They always have someone else, right?
1: Usually, yes.
2: Inside were also two of Dante's three dogs, Ollie, the long-haired dachshund, and Nash, the 90-pound, four-year-old golden retriever.
0: I hear growling. Is that them?
3: The dogs. Like, we just want to make sure that they were safe.
0: Right.
2: Now, about Nash, he's more cuddler than killer.
0: Right.
2: And if you break into this house, oh, he's going to stop you, all right. He's going to stop you for a bell.

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2: And as soon as he broke in, you would think you would hear, like, you know, the dog would be scared, Nash would be scared of a person I've never met before. No, instead, let me go grab my Kong ball and a rope and let's play. You want to play tug of war? He's like, no, you don't want to play tug of war? You're going to eat yogurt? Fine, let me grab my squeaky duck.
3: Yeah, whenever you're not busy doing whatever it is you're doing, will you come over here?
2: You don't like my squeaky duck either? Here, I have a squeaky hot dog. If you want me to try that, let me grab that. You hear that? That's the police who've completely surrounded the house.
3: They're not playing.
2: No, they're there.
3: Yeah.
4: Even after police arrived. Not distracted by the drama.
2: There's literally SWAT team entering into the house with guns pulled.
3: Somebody played with Nash.
2: He brought the Kong ball and the duck to the police team.
5: It's okay.
4: The suspect attempted an escape through a first floor bathroom window.
5: Stop, turn around.
4: He was met by police in the backyard.
2: You hear that crying? That's from a real guard dog right there. That's the police guard dog. And the only reason Nash is crying, because he just lost his play buddy. And you go, he's not a play buddy. He's a criminal. He's a bad guy who broke into the house who, you know.
3: Could have played.
2: You know, thankfully didn't, you know, destroy the entire house, but had a snack inside. And you could have played with Nash. I'm not going to lie. If you would have played a little bit and been nice to my dog, that's one of those things you go, I mean, what you did is still a crime, so yeah, we still have to press charges, but...
3: You could have played. We're still calling the cops regardless.
2: Oh, 100%. The house is surrounded. Again, I'm still... And by the way, what kind of job do you have where they don't let you leave when you actively watch someone break into your home and they're sitting there not playing with your dog? And you still go, man, I got to answer these emails. Like, I got things I got to do.
3: And you took a nap.
2: Yeah, this guy is literally asleep. Are you? And imagine someone sleeping in your house and you just go, like... Well, I guess so. Get back to it. Let me get this report out. That's how you know you got a real mean ball. So I wish that guy would have done that.
3: Yeah, not working for him.
2: Yeah, but hey, Nash, you keep being a good boy. We're just...
3: Yeah.
2: And maybe he's got 6 ring cameras. Like, what do you do, bro? Like, what...
3: Play with him?
2: Get you a guard alligator to guard your house.
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2: Big improvement in the traffic flow in the Tulsa Metro. Now minimal delays northbound on 75 at 96. Westbound on the BA heading toward downtown Tulsa from Broken Arrow Creek Turnpike to the IDL. 20 minutes. I'm Randy Fuller with Oklahoma's own traffic.
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14: Another unseasonably warm morning. We're in for plenty of sunshine for our Friday. A light south breeze this afternoon, a high of 99 degrees, slim chance for an isolated shower. A low of 78, a high near 100 on Saturday before a cold front starts to arrive late Sunday. For the Bob Mills Weather Center, I'm News on 6 meteorologist Stephen Nairns.

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1: This is just goes to show you, man, you got to be thankful for every little thing. And until you don't have it, you don't realize how much you really appreciated it. Deion Sanders, he's got a big giant smile on his face as he has 10 toes again.

0: If I wear Uggs in 90 degree weather, will that make fall get here faster or just get me hospitalized? I'll let you know.
1: What is his point?

0: Case.
1: Man, I've never been so excited. Like, I literally can't wait. I'm going on a nice little vacation with my family this weekend.
0: You deserve it.
1: And thank you. I appreciate it. And I'm really looking forward to it. With that said, too, that also means that this is, like, full on, like, I have senioritis right now. So if I'm being honest, guys, I don't really care what happens from here on out. I'm getting out of here. We'll see you guys tomorrow. This is all Chris's problem from here on out. Chris, you have fun. He's up next. Bye, guys. Oreo, what do you got going on today?
0: Sounds like I'm going on vacation with you.
1: You going on vacation? Come
0: yeah,
1: on.
0: Yeah, I like this attitude.
1: Are you not at the Tulsan today?
0: I'm actually at Riffs tonight. I'll be at the Tulsan tomorrow. And then we've got the TU game.
1: Sorry, bro.
0: I'm happening on tomorrow. Sound like I'm going with you.
1: You just named three events. Yeah. We think we're going to come back for you to go to work?
0: Yeah, maybe fly me back each time.
1: I hope you have a great time at Riffs. I hope you have a better time out at the Tulsan, and I hope we have an extremely good time out at the game. So let's go TU and Oreo. Hope you have a great weekend. Bye, guys. I could care less. I'm taking all my good pins with me. Bye.
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1: And it's 10 o'clock on your home for the Chubb Show. Ella Langley and Tame Impala on the way. 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

106.9 K-Heads. Hi, it's Chris. Happy Friday. Just a couple more days left of 100-degree temperatures. Then next week, we're finally dropping into the 80s just in time for fall.

0: Audrey Hobart and Sue Me on 106.9 K-Hits. Hi, it's Chris Ryan. And good news if you have a Costco membership, because they just announced that DoorDash and Uber Eats are now offering delivery from Costco stores. And if you think about it, you can order 300 batteries and a Christmas tree along with your rotisserie chicken. What a time to be alive. Coming up next, I've got your requests for Bruno Mars. Also, a throwback from Kesha on the way.
1: Got a

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11: Another unseasonably warm morning. We're in for plenty of sunshine for our Friday. A light south breeze this afternoon, a high of 99 degrees, slim chance for an isolated shower. A low of 78, a high near 100 on Saturday before a cold front starts to arrive late Sunday. From the Bob Mills Weather Center, I'm News on 6 meteorologist Stephen Nairns.

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Stella Lefty in Boston on 106.9 K-Hits. Hi, it's Chris Ryan, and so looking forward to seeing you tomorrow at Woofstock. It's presented by Mattress Firm. It's going to be from 10 to 2 at the Riverwalk Crossing in Jinx. And when you get there, make sure you stop by the K-Hits booth. You're going to pick up a little, we call it a passport. It's kind of a play on a passport, but you're going to take it around and get it stamped by all the vendors, and then you're going to turn it into Hometown Painting and Renovations before you leave for your shot to win a $500 Visa gift card. And, of course, we're going to have plenty of animals up for adoption. 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
1: 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Dominic Fike and Olivia Rodrigo on the way. 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

106.9 K-Hits. Hi, it's Chris Ryan, and I want to say hi to Joey in Owosso, and happy birthday to Alyssa in Broken Arrow. She is celebrating her 28th birthday this weekend, and Alyssa, that means you're officially old enough to have a favorite grocery store.

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106.9 K-Hits, and fall officially starts on Tuesday, so we've only got a couple more days of 100-degree temperatures, but somebody please tell the weather to give us a temperature that starts with an 8.

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0: Martin Garrix and Ed Sheeran with Repeat It on 106.9 K-Hits. Hi, it's Chris Ryan. And just a reminder that the Tulsa utility rates are going up on October 1st, and that includes a $6 increase for water. Look, I'm all for saving money, but I refuse to be rushed through the only 20 minutes of my day when nobody can talk to me in the shower, all right? Coming up, a Linkin Park throwback, also Ella Langley and Olivia Rodrigo.
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8: Another hot day is expected across Green Country with a high anywhere from 99 to 100. Areas to the north of I-40 will likely stay around the upper 90s, closer to 100 degrees to the south of I-40. Area-wide, expect mostly sunny skies with winds from the south around 10 to 15 miles an hour, calming down overnight tonight by around 5 miles an hour. Temperatures in the middle to upper 70s. For the Bob Mills Weather Center, I'm News on 6 meteorologist Chloe Arroyo.

girls just wanna dance. Hey, girls just wanna have fun. I don't know your plans. Hey, I just wanna. Girls wanna summer with their friends. What are you doing to

Olivia Rodrigo on 106.9 K-Hits. Hi, it's Chris Ryan, and can't wait to see you tomorrow at Woofstock. It is our 21st annual pet adoption event. It's coming up tomorrow from 10 to 2 at the Riverwalk Crossing in Jinx. 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And during the event, the Oklahoma Alliance for Animals booth will be doing $5 ID tags. 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Plus, we're going to have a kid zone with face painting and a balloon man. 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

0: 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Muskogee, Tulsa. 5, 4, 3, 2, 1. You've made it halfway through the day. 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
9: Another hot day is expected across Green Country, with a high anywhere from 99 to 100. Areas to the north of I-40 will likely stay around the upper 90s, closer to 100 degrees to the south of I-40. Area-wide, expect mostly sunny skies with winds from the south around 10 to 15 miles an hour, calming down overnight tonight by around 5 miles an hour. Temperatures in the middle to upper 70s. For the Bob Mills Weather Center, I'm News on 6 meteorologist Chloe Arroyo.

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0: That is new music from Karol G and Bruno Mars. It's called Still on 106.9 K-Hits. And Mattress Firm presents the 21st Annual Wolfstock. 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

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Here's The Cure from Olivia Rodrigo.

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1: It is 1 o'clock on your home for the Chubb Show. Bruno Mars and Olivia Rodrigo on the way. Hey, it's Chris Ryan playing Ariana Grande on Tulsa's number one hit music

Tulsa's number one hit music station, 106.9 K-Hits. Happy Friday. It's Chris Ryan. And only a couple more days of 100-degree temperatures. Then next week, we're finally dropping down into the 80s just in time for fall.

say hi to Kayla in Broken Arrow, Brooks in Tulsa, and Laura in Sand Springs. Thank you for making 106.9 K-Hits a part of your afternoon. I had

Stella Lefty in Boston on 106.9 K-Hits. 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We just want to see everybody's dog. 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Coming up next, I've got your request for Baby Doll from Dominic Fike. Also, Audrey Hobart and Sumi on the way, too.

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10: Another hot day is expected across Green Country with a high anywhere from 99 to 100. Areas to the north of I-40 will likely stay around the upper 90s, closer to 100 degrees to the south of I-40. Area-wide, expect mostly sunny skies with winds from the south around 10 to 15 miles an hour, calming down overnight tonight by around 5 miles an hour. Temperatures in the middle to upper 70s. For the Bob Mills Weather Center, I'm News on 6 meteorologist Chloe Arroyo.

106.9 K-Hits. Hi, it's Chris Ryan, and it looks like we finally made it through an entire week without a food recall. So everybody, please chew carefully, okay?

0: wanted.
1: Audrey Hobart and Sumi on 106.9 K-Heads. Hi, it's Chris Ryan. And it's something I haven't talked about on the show, but my coworker Cliff, who does mornings on our sister station, 92.9 The River, he and I started a podcast about 6 weeks ago, and we do movie reviews. So today we're going to go see Resident Evil, which looks awesome, and that new comedy called Tiny Fugitives with Johnny Knoxville and these foul-mouthed kids. 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Coming up next, Ariana Grande's Hate That I Made You Love Me by request.
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So glad it is finally Friday. Hey, it's Chris Ryan on 106.9 K-Hits and looking through my text messages at 918-442-1069. I want to say hi to Veronica in Owosso, Jared in Tulsa, and Stephanie in Catoosa.

Tulsa's number one hit music station, 106.9 K-Hits. And the Ying Yang Twins, along with Paul Wall, Petey Pablo, and Twista, are coming to the Hard Rock Live on December the 18th. And Austin in the Afternoon is getting you in to go see them for free today at 325, only on 106.9 K-Hits.

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1: 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This is a mega big deal. 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

from Ella Langley on 106.9 K-Hits. Hi, it's Chris Ryan, and I cannot wait to see everybody tomorrow at Woofstock. 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It's going to be from 10 to 2 tomorrow at the Riverwalk Crossing in Jinx. And first thing you do when you get there, go to the K-Hits booth and pick up a Pawsport. That is the thing you're going to take around to get stamped by all the vendors. And then before you leave, you're going to turn it into Hometown Painting and Renovations for your chance to win a $500 Visa gift card. We've got all the details at khits.com, sponsored by Ryan Lawn and Tree. Coming up next, Drake by request and Tame Impala on the way too.

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19: Near 100 this afternoon. Temperatures will slowly drop through the evening hours. It's going to be a warm Friday night football game. Tomorrow morning starts at 78 in the metro. Sunshine tomorrow, high near 100. And then Sunday into Monday, that's when the cold front approaches. Sunday's highs in the mid-90s, but chances for showers and storms Sunday night, 84 Monday. From the Bob Mills Weather Center, I'm News on 6's Alan Crone.

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0: Martin Garrix and Ed Sheeran's Repeated on 106.9 K-Hits. Hi, it's Chris Ryan. Getting out of here, making way for Austin in the afternoon. He's got your top three at three countdown coming up at 3 o'clock. Then at 3:25, he is going to get you into the Turnt Up Tour featuring the Ying Yang Twins, Paul Wall, Petey Pablo, and Twista at the Hard Rock Live on December 18th. So keep listening to win this afternoon.
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3: 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It's about that time, now I'm counting down.
1: We got your hits right here. We counting down. 106.9 K-Hits. It's the 3 at 3. Austin in the afternoon. Counts them down right now.
4: Well, that's right, electric. Get your 3 at 3. It starts right now. Austin in the afternoon. And Noah Kahn and Orbiter kicking it off. Hello.

0: It's the 3 of 3 on a sunny Friday. 106.9 KHZ right here in Tulsa, Austin, of the afternoon. Counting down with Watts Ride Electric, the Kid Laroi and Kehlani in town in OKC. Tonight, it's girls.
1: Hey, girls just want to dance. 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
18: 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It's going to be a warm Friday night football game. Tomorrow morning starts at 78 in the metro. Sunshine tomorrow, high near 100. And then Sunday into Monday, that's when the cold front approaches. Sunday's highs in the mid-90s, but chances for showers and storms Sunday night, 84 Monday. From the Bob Mills Weather Center, I'm News on 6's Alan Crone.

0: flew by so fast. I still haven't finished my Memorial Day leftovers.
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2: San Fran.
1: Calling number 9, my winner. 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

0: 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Tickets just went on sale this morning. 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
1: Well, thank you.
0: 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Just tell me, who's Tulsa's number one hit music station?
1: 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Okay, hit. I don't mind.

0: 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Austin in the afternoon, still on the way at 425. Hard Rock hooking it up this week. We got tickets for Brent and Zach from Shinebound. 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
3: Eastbound BA heading out of downtown from the IDL to Lynn Lane and Broken Arrow. You're looking at 13 minutes and a brief delay on Highway 11 in between Pine and 244. I'm Randy Fuller with Oklahoma's Own Traffic.
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18: After a hot day, it's going to be slow to cool down tonight. Temperatures in the 80s for the evening hours. Tomorrow morning starts at 78 in Tulsa. High tomorrow near 100. A gusty southwest wind. Late Saturday night into Sunday. Here comes the front. A few scattered showers and storms Sunday. High of 95. More thunderstorms Sunday night and a high Monday 84. From the Bob Mills Weather Center, I'm Nissan 6's Alan Crone.

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1: On Highway 11 in between Pine and 244, there is a brief delay to watch for there. 10 minutes southbound 75 into the road work at 96, and 15 minutes southbound Memorial to Bixby from the Creek Turnpike. I'm Randy Fuller with Oklahoma Zone Traffic.
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0: from your Tulsa Oilers hockey studio, this is Oklahoma Zone. 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

Tulsa's number one hit music station, 106.9 KHZ, Austin in the afternoon. All next week, I am so jealous of the Chubb Show. They've got mega ride passes for the Tulsa State Fair. Wake up early.

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1: My father-in-law used to bring lemons and limes to a restaurant, and I used to be embarrassed by it. 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
0: I guess we're going to find out Monday.
1: Yeah, we got to talk about it. 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
4: 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No slowdowns to get in your way and no accidents or stalls to report. I'm Randy Fuller with Oklahoma's own traffic.
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13: After a hot day, it's going to be slow to cool down tonight. Temperatures in the 80s for the evening hours. Tomorrow morning starts at 78 in Tulsa. High tomorrow near 100. A gusty southwest wind. Late Saturday night into Sunday. Here comes the front. A few scattered showers and storms Sunday. High of 95. More thunderstorms Sunday night and a high Monday 84. From the Bob Mills Weather Center, I'm Nissan 6.

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3: Big improvement in the Tulsa Metro traffic flow currently. No slowdowns to get in your way and no accidents or stalls to report. I'm Randy Fuller with Oklahoma's own traffic.
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10: After a hot day, it's going to be slow to cool down tonight. Temperatures in the 80s for the evening hours. Tomorrow morning starts at 78 in Tulsa. High tomorrow near 100. A gusty southwest wind. Late Saturday night into Sunday. Here comes the front. A few scattered showers and storms Sunday. High of 95. More thunderstorms Sunday night, and a high Monday 84. From the Bob Mills Weather Center, I'm News on 6.

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0: That means Bryson, the all-new K-Hits Night Show's on deck. What you got coming up tonight, man?
1: It's finally Friday, man, and there's a lot going on. We talked about Pokemon trading cards the other day.
0: Yes.
1: They're actually a nominee for being in the Toy Hall of Fame. Okay, I think I got to get into the Pokemon trading cards.
0: Absolutely, just like Chubbs.
1: Is that right?
0: Yeah.
1: Yeah, well, and then we also got the year in review. 3 months left in 2026 already.
0: Hard to believe.
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